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And why we take our time

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And while we take our time and let it think, there's something wrong with gradually exploring in the passion to the brink, to put our souls in

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years can a mountain exist before it is washed to the sea? 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Yes, and how many times can a man turn his head and pretend that he just doesn't

Mikey called Albert. Albert says, I don't hear. If you don't come to the woman you love, gonna haul you out of here. You's my man, and you done me wrong.

Maggie shot old Albert, and she shot him 3 or 4 times. Says, "Stroll back, out to smoke him a gun, let me see his Albert dine. He's my man, and he done me wrong.

And the judge walked down the stand and walked out side by side. The judge says to Frankie, you're gonna be justified for killing a man, and he done you wrong.

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He's your man, and he done you wrong.

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1: Well, look here. I'd have to get up and do my thing. Yeah. Okay, well, let me kind of move these things around here, you know. Let me just get up and do my thing, yeah. You understand? Can I really get into it?
2: Yeah.
1: Can I get into the thing, really?
2: Yeah.
1: Like a sex machine?
2: Yeah.
1: Moving?
2: Yeah.
1: Doing it?

He opened the door and let the butterflies inside of me. He started from the tip of my brow, and my eyes were wide open, curious and childlike. I am a crimson-colored feather, floating because of him. And as I and my exhaustion

running up onto the ridge, higher than I've ever been before. She's running along just fine, till she stops and something spooked her. It's a side

forewarned of the magistrates and the apostates and the magistrates and the